0: In the northeast of China lies a vast forest, the Greater Xing'an Mountains. In 1952, as the first five-year plan was about to begin, this primeval forest, silent for millennia, was awakened. Trains loaded with timber roared out of the immense forest, bound for every corner of China. The timber became the backbone of the country's development in the early years. In October 1952, the Forestry Industry Administration, under the Forestry Department of the People's Government of the Inner Mongolia Autonomous Region, was set up. In August 1953, the Forestry Industry Administration moved from Jialantun to Yakushi and was renamed the Inner Mongolia Forestry Industry Administration of the Ministry of Forestry of the People's Republic of China. Officials, workers, veterans, and college graduates from all over the country poured into this extreme cold land. Among them was a young girl from the south, a Shanghai Medical College graduate, Wu Lancheng. No one knew that this young girl with a Fujian accent had a secret, one buried deep in the archives for decades. Today, through the words of her niece, granddaughter, colleagues, and the patients she saved, we uncover piece by piece the true story of two generations who devoted their lives in silence. Wu Lancheng's father was Wu Xu, a lieutenant general in the Kuomintang Army and deputy chief of the general staff of the Ministry of National Defense at that time. A military prodigy who graduated from the Baoding Military Academy and the Japanese Army War College. He was a man of both pen and sword, equally adept at poetry, calligraphy, and painting, and fluent in both English and Japanese.
1: 我们福建省档案馆内保留有他的女儿兰城的转学证书。

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1: 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He rendered extraordinary service to the Chinese People's Liberation Army in liberating East China and Central China and securing victory in the Huaihai Campaign and the Yangtze River Crossing Campaign. Before the Yangtze River Crossing Campaign,Wu Shi passed the Kuomintang troop deployment maps of the Yangtze River defense line to the communists. He also helped persuade Lin Zun, the commander of the 2nd Fleet, to defect, hastening the fall of the Kuomintang defense line. On August 16, 1949, the day before Fuzhou's liberation, Wu Shi returned to his hometown, Luozhou, to bid farewell to his elder brother. To win Chiang Kai-shek's trust,He took his wife, Wang Bihui, and their two youngest children to Taiwan, leaving behind his eldest son, Wu Shaocheng, and eldest daughter, Wu Lancheng, on the mainland.
0: 这张所展示的是吴石的家族世系简表。我们可以看到吴石先生他先后育有六子二女，那最后只有留下来他的三子少成、六子建成以及他的两个女儿兰成和学成。那最后跟随着吴石前往台湾的是他的小儿子建成以及他的小女儿学成，他的三子少成和长女兰成是留在大陆进行求学。
1: 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When word came of her father's execution,Wu Lancheng was a student at Shanghai Medical College. Grief struck her like a boulder to the chest, but she could not speak of it. Her father's identity was a wound she could not touch, a secret she had to keep.
2: 当时牺牲以后，香港报纸就已经登了。姑姑和我父亲不都在这边，都在上学，一个南京大学，一个是上海医学院上学。当时就是因为台湾还有人，还需要保护这个事儿。只能心里头记，两个人谁也不讲，但是都忍着悲痛。
1: In 1953, Wu Lancheng graduated from Shanghai Medical College. The same year, the first five-year plan was launched. The country called on educated youth to go to the most difficult places, to go where the nation needed them most. The place Wu Lancheng chose was Ya Ke Shi in the Greater Xing'an Mountains.Barely found on any map. No one knew what heavy burden this quiet southern girl carried as she stepped into the forest region. Ya Ke Shi, deep in the greater Xing'an Mountains. When Wu Lancheng arrived, the so-called hospital was just a poorly equipped clinic taken over from the Soviets.
3: 1953年以前，整个林区没有一位正式大夫，甚至给女同志接产都是兽医给接的。
1: From the Huangpu River to the snow-clad forests of the frigid north, 40 below zero, Wu Lancheng's life was turned upside down. A southern girl, now subsisted on sorghum, corn grits, potatoes, and cabbage.
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1: In Yakushi, in the memories of many elderly people in the forest regions, Wu Lancheng was a frugal person. Having endured the fall of her nation and the death of her loved ones, she knew all too well. Peace was hard won and life was precious. Every day on rounds, every late night house call, every well-thumbed medical journal, every child she pulled back from the edge of death. 27 years, nearly 10,000 days and nights, she buried the secret and devoted herself to work.
2: 二十多年，甚至三十来年，就一直这个态度了。这肯定是家风有关，家庭熏陶有关。
1: Silence was the way she faced her fate. Devotion was her answer to the era. It was a slow, steady force, like water wearing through stone. When she first arrived, pediatrics in Yakushi was almost a blank slate. Ward beds were in short supply. There was almost no medical equipment.Rescue facilities could only meet the most basic needs. No specialists, no neonatal ward. Together with colleagues, she built the first pediatric service system in the forest area from scratch.
3: 来的时候，那个时候呢，没有新生儿病房。完了，我们倒出了一间作为新生儿病房。没有新生儿大夫，我们每个人都是新生儿大夫。而且我们对新生儿呢，应该说我们不是很了解，特别像我们新来的，我们也没有生过孩子，也不知道那小孩都怎么办，都是吴兰成主任一手手教我们换尿戒啊，包括护士也是一样喂奶换尿戒。
1: 吴兰成 not only treated patients herself, but also mentored colleagues step by step. Most nurses lack formal training. She started them on the very basics.Giving injections and drips, and shaped Shi Xiuzhen and others into skilled nurses.
4: 他就是对我们要求在业务学习上比较严格。我们是每周四下午都要组织我们业务学习，要不然把我们硬把我们给那啥的。反正我们这个科里头，最后业务都挺强的。
1: Since young doctors had little clinical experience.She guided them during night duty, one by one, through physical examinations, auscultation, and case analysis. Guan Hong was one of the students she trained by hand, and Guan Hong later became director of the pediatrics department.
3: 讲课的时间是利用晚间，比如说我们五点半下班吧，七点半开始业务学习，学到九点半，俩小时。那三年大部分时间晚上我们基本上没有特殊原因都在学习。
1: Led by Wu Lancheng, the pediatrics department never had a single medical incident and was repeatedly awarded the model department and advanced unit by the Forestry Management Bureau. But what she valued most was not the wards on the wall. What mattered most was that every child could leave the hospital safe and sound. But while she kept protecting the children of the forest region year after year, a bigger storm was drawing near.In the mid-1960s, because of her father's confidential status, Wu Lancheng was suspended from medical work. Even after she was suspended from work, people would still come knocking at her door late at night, parents carrying their sick children.
5: Her 一些朋友、一些同事说的，你都这样了，你怎么还那么积极呢？那么工作呢？这是她的原话。来到林区，就是为林区人民健康服务的。只要人民需要我，我做一切都是值的。
1: No one knew that whenever she picked up the stethoscope and bent down to check the reels in a child's lungs, the heavy burden in her heart concerning her father was temporarily lifted. Perhaps saving every child was her answer to her father's sacrifice.In the mid to late 1970s, major infectious diseases broke out across the forest region, including adenovirus pneumonia, measles complicated by pneumonia, jaundice, hepatitis, and dysentery. The pediatric ward expanded from 19 beds to 40, then into corridors and meeting rooms. Even the hospital staff club hall was converted into wards, housing over 150 children at its peak.

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1: In the most critical days of the pneumonia outbreak, young lives slipped away to the illness every day. Heavy labored breaths hanging in the wards. Wu Lancheng stayed by the children's side without leaving, trying every method to fight for each one's survival. Emergency medicines were in extremely short supply back then. Yet Wu Lancheng wasn't intimidated. She began to search for an alternative solution, traditional Chinese medicine.
2: 那个时候传染病相当厉害了，就咱们的会议室都倒出来了，都是那个住的那个小儿肺炎、黄疸性肝炎，走廊里哪儿都是，用中医中药和这些个老中医们就是研究着出来那些个协定处方啥的，我们就是中药房给他们就是协助他们就抓药啊，给他配置什么的，就这种。但是收到了非常好的效果。
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1: 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The journey to gather herbs was arduous every step of the way.
3: 大夏天我们就穿着那个水靴子去采去，人家都没拿过铁锹，我们挖那个蒲公英，最后戴手套，吴主任还把手都磨破了。你看他不管多累，他从来没说哎呀累死我了，没有过，哎呀真累我歇一会儿，没有过，他就是一个劲儿，我累你也看不出来，我不累你也看不出来，但是在我们心里头呢，他肯定是累的。
1: 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Previously fatal complications were effectively controlled. The pneumonia mortality rate dropped from around 10% to under 3%.
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1: 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Over 50 years later, Bai Jitang can still clearly recall the day he left the hospital.
4: 我父母就是搀着我那种样子。然后那个跟那个正好，跟那个吴大夫，就我叫大姨啊，就是告别一下，然后他就嘱咐我，他就回去这十年20年，都得注意，就是不能累着啊，不能受潮，还有一个那个，咸的不能吃。这老太太保了我50年的健康，就是7岁，正好是57。
1: Only did Bai Jitang learn later those sincere words were from Wu Lancheng's years of clinical practice. He held her advice close for the rest of his life. Years later, when he read about General Wu Shi, he realized Dr. Wu, who had saved his life, bore a secret far heavier than he had ever imagined.
4: 半个多世纪啊，甚至就过去了，也是你说的忍多大的这个痛苦啊，他还得忍着，还不能说，还得带着那种感情在这工作，所以我想他可能心里是把那种对国家呀、对人民啊，他这个家风都融到工作里去了。
1: Bai Ji Tang later devoted himself to revolutionary heritage research, searched through every local chronicle and archive, and ensured that Wu Lancheng's story would forever be woven into the memory of Ya Keshi. The one once protected has finally become the guardian of memories. This is perhaps the most enduring echo Wu Lancheng left to the world. In 1973, 23 years after Wu Shi's death, Premier Zhou Enlai stood firm against all opposition, with Chairman Mao's support, secured posthumous recognition for Wu Shi as a revolutionary martyr from the State Council.
5: 我是1971年、72年呢，就近两年哪个年时间我就想，我从化验室把我抽到了呢后院办公室，后院办公室呢叫审干办公室。在审干发现档案的时候呢，没有什么记载。我们把这情况完了以后汇报给我们的主任了，我们主任把这情况呢就汇报给了院党委。73年呢，他把他哥哥招上来以后，这个我们才明白。为啥这个吴主任的档案里没有记载啊，这时候才知道他爸爸是我们党的地下的工作员。
1: 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The same year, following a review, history finally cleared Wu Lancheng's name. The official certificate put an end to decades of suppressed silence.Lighting form, but weighty injustice.
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1: 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People remember Wu Lancheng for her companion through bitter hardships, her life-saving kindness, and the lifelong peace she gave others. In 1978, Wu Lancheng was promoted to the Standing Committee of the Hospital Party Committee and Vice President of the hospital. In 1979, her husband Chen Jingsen got a job transfer to the Ministry of Forestry. Wu Lancheng left the place where she had lived for 27 years to accompany him.
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1: Before leaving.She handed over her final research project to the department. Prevention and Control Program for Infantile Rickets in Eastern Inner Mongolia, which was completed by Guan Hong and others, greatly improving the health condition of the children in the local forest region.
0: This 听诊器是乌兰城老主任走的时候亲手交给我的，是他使用过的听诊器，现在这胶管已经都不行了，看磨的哈。但是这个听诊器呢，我始终珍藏着，因为我拿起了它，我就想起了老主任，也想起了老主任的嘱托，我想继续努力地为儿科事业做奉献。这个是老主任留下的宝贵的遗产，有乌兰城主任的影子，乌兰城主任的气息，乌兰城主任的嘱托，都在这个听诊器里头。这是我们最好的武器。
1: 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That tiny syringe stands as a witness to

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1: 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When she left, she took simple luggage and left behind a complete pediatric clinical protocol. The small clinic has since grown into a well-equipped general hospital.
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1: 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In 2004, it was accredited as a National Grade 3 Class A General Hospital, the northernmost one in China. Over more than half a century,This hospital underwent profound transformation, and all of this progress began with the groundwork laid by a generation represented by Wu Lancheng.

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2: 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Equipment once beyond imagination is now available.
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2: Equipment and words have all been updated, but some precious traditions endure. Arriving half an hour early each morning to make ward rounds is now a tradition that was passed down from Wu Lancheng and her colleagues then, and still continues today.
3: 她就是每天不是特别早来吗？我们儿科也就是沿用这个早来，就是相对来说，可能其他科是8点钟来，我们可能就7:30、7:40就提前来，这个也在沿用。
2: For critically ill patients, the entire team stays at the bedside for 24 hours, sometimes 48. Guan Hong kept such vigils. Today's doctors still do so. Beneath these seemingly simple habits lies a spirit passed down through generations. It embodies reverence for life and dedication to duty. In 1981, Wu Lancheng and her brother Wu Shaocheng traveled to the United States to visit family.It was their first reunion with their mother and younger siblings since their father's sacrifice 31 years ago. The family gathered around. Their mother unfolded several yellowed sheets of paper with trembling hands. It was the final letter her husband Wu Shi had written in prison. Written on the back of an album, every line brimming with unyielding integrity, carrying earnest teachings for his children. As Wu Lancheng read her father's words,Tears soaked her clothes. In his final letter, Wu Shi wrote, With this loyal heart I hold, I may well face my ancestors beyond the grave.

0: 31 years had slipped by, beyond the lines of poetry. Her father bequeathed her lifetime of quiet perseverance. She endures silently, persists silently, and turns all her sorrow into careful listening to every patient's breath with her stethoscope. In 2012, Chengdu Garden was built in Inner Mongolia Forestry General Hospital, a square of sculptures and stone carvings honoring its history. Four bronze statues stand in the garden, commemorating the founding generation, including Wu Lancheng. On the relief wall, her gaze remains as calm as ever.
1: 每当清明节、护士节、医师节等节日，我们都组织我们的年轻医务人员对他们进行瞻仰活动啊，这也是一种无声的教育。同时呢，我们工作人员入职，还有作为教学院新的这个大学生来学习、来实践，我们第一堂课都是要到成都园去学习。
0: Few people know that over 70 years ago, Ya Keshi did not have a single formally trained pediatrician. But every child who grew up in this region, every child who ever burned with fever in winter, every patient who received careful treatment, all share a connection to one name. Wu Lancheng treated countless children. Some grew up to become doctors, some engineers,and others workers in the forest region. Many of them have now retired, and their own children were born and grew up on this land generation after generation.
1: 这个是很多的啊，很多现在已经是我们甚至已经退休了，已经曾经已经为我们林区做过贡献的建设者啊，这样人大有人在啊。
0: The spirit left by Wu Lancheng never fades. Her dedication to work, rigorous pursuit of expertise, selfless devotion, and quiet perseverance through hardships have all merged into the soul of this hospital, becoming a driving force for generations of healers.
2: 他那个年代，全身心的，就是为医院做付出了。对，那个我们因为听关主任说过，他基本上就是。除了睡觉的时间以外，基本上都在医院待着，能认认真真在这儿能扎根20多年，我觉得是真是很了不起的一个女人。
0: In 1979, with green temples, Wu Lancheng began her second mission in Beijing. She was assigned to the Institute of Information on Traditional Chinese Medicine.China Academy of Chinese Medical Sciences, switching from a pediatric clinician to a researcher in TCM informatics was a daunting challenge for anyone. But she did not flinch. Her English was excellent. She quickly found her footing in the new role.
3: 吴老师就等于是说他的加入使我们所发展很快。在什么地方呢？实际上他是等于是把这个数据处理的概念然后引到了这个我们所来。在他之前我们所实际上做这个情报全都是靠杂志交换，我们和外国这个交换杂志，杂志来了以后，然后我们从杂志上知道国外的这些情况，那时间就很慢很慢。
0: In the early 1980s, Wu Lancheng boarded a flight to the United States for further studyRather than viewing this trip as merely a resume embellishment, she immersed herself in the wealth of data at the National Library of Medicine. She systematically mastered the indexing techniques of the Medline database. That most cutting-edge medical literature processing method was brought back to China by her.
4: 这个词表它从那个时候开始，它的一些这个它的功能，它的一些这个整体的框架，它的结构基本上就没有再变过。我们一直是在这个吴老师他们的这个基础上啊，只是就是对它进行一些这个技术的一些更新和变革，所以就非常的佩服。就当时在那个时候，然后就眼光这样的长远，然后对于我们来说呢是受益了有几十年，
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1: As the TV series gained widespread popularity, more young people have learned about General Wu Xu and the story of Wu Lancheng. The names buried in secrecy for decades could finally be remembered openly and with pride.
2: Wu Lancheng 大爷在林区这个艰难困苦的环境里能够生活了27年之久，把自己的最好的青春年华，贡献给这个大兴安岭林区的52万人民群众，确实非常难得。
3: 他的历史就是沉默的奉献。他爸爸是，沉默的荣耀，为我们党做了很多工作。他呢是沉默的奉献，为了林区卫生事业和林区的儿科事业做出了很多贡献。
1: In 1953, a young Southern girl set foot in this forest region. In 1979, a pediatric specialist nearing 50 left the forest region. She left her precious youth to this land and children on this land.
0: 她可以是个榜样，她可以就是说给我们后代人指引的路，就是说怎么人怎么生在逆境环境中怎么生活，怎么成长。
3: 生命不息，战斗不止吧。用我的一生啊，来这个见证也好，完成也好，把吴兰成主任的遗愿啊，或者把他的期望，就是传承下去。
1: In 2020, Wu Lancheng passed away, leaving her own answer through a lifetime of silence and perseverance. Amid the forest region, beneath the lamplight of pediatric wards, in the hearts of every student she mentored and every child she saved, her silent devotion has never been forgotten.Like her father before her, she finally stepped out of the long silence, and this land will remember her forever.

0: 你这是算是娘，
1: 老娘便是。
0: 杀老娘！
1: 杀！杀！杀！杀！杀！杀！杀！杀！杀！杀！杀！杀！杀！杀！杀！杀！杀！杀！杀！杀！杀！杀！杀！杀！杀！杀！杀！杀！杀！杀！杀！杀！杀！杀！杀！杀！杀！杀！杀！杀！杀！杀！杀！杀！杀！杀！杀！杀！杀！杀！杀！杀！杀！杀！杀！杀！杀！杀！杀！杀！杀！杀！杀！杀！杀！杀！杀！杀！杀！杀！杀！杀！杀！杀！杀！杀！杀！杀！杀！杀！杀！杀！杀！杀！杀！杀！杀！杀！杀！杀！杀！杀！杀！杀！杀！杀！杀！杀！杀！杀！杀！杀！杀！杀！杀！杀！杀！杀！杀！杀！杀！杀！杀！杀！